Hey, it's Natalie. I'm getting out of here for today. I'll catch you guys again tomorrow. And tomorrow it'll be Wednesday. We'll be halfway through the work week already. Crazy.

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0: Hey, it's Sarah with you. Welcome back to your week. Happy Tuesday. At least it's a short week, and hopefully it'll go by pretty fast for those of us going back to work. And, you know, hopefully the weather will be pretty nice. It's been a nice weekend, at least, and hopefully you enjoyed it like I did.
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2: 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The Nisida National Wildlife Refuge will host their Birds, Bees, and Butterflies event. That'll take place at the refuge on Saturday, June 13th. A Red Cross blood drive will be held on Tuesday, June 2nd at Camp Douglas Community Center and on Thursday, June 4th at Fort McCoy.
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0: Hey, it's Sarah with you. Hopefully you had a great weekend. I got to tell you, my feet are kind of killing me after the weekend I had. I took my kids to a local amusement park that we have. We have some season passes for there. And I got the bunions. I got the old lady bunions. And my feet I'm feeling it today, I got to tell you. But, you know, my feet weren't hurting when I was there. But, you know, I guess that's what a day walking around in the blacktop will do to you when you get old. I just can't take that kind of stuff anymore, I guess.
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10: Tonight, expect showers and thunderstorms. Mostly cloudy with a low around 60, warming to 62. Winds from the south at 2 to 6 miles per hour. Tomorrow, mostly sunny with a high near 89, cooling to 85 in the afternoon. East wind at 2 to 6 miles per hour. Tomorrow night, partly cloudy with a low around 54. Northeast wind at 6 to 10 miles per hour, gusting to 22 miles per hour. Thursday, sunny with a high near 80. Friday, sunny with highs in the mid-80s.

Hey, it's Sarah with you. President Donald Trump is renewing his push to make daylight savings time permanent, saying Americans are tired of changing the clocks twice a year. He's right about that. In a new interview, Trump said the switch should be simple. Keep the later sunsets all year long. He argues it would boost safety, help families, and give people more usable daylight, especially in the evenings. The idea has broad public support, but it would require Congress to act. Several states, including Wisconsin, have already passed laws saying they'd switch to permanent daylight savings time if federal law approval ever comes. For now, the twice a year clock change stays in place, but the debate over daylight and what time it should be isn't going anywhere, unfortunately.

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it's Sarah. If you're trying to break into the housing market, you've probably noticed the same thing everyone else has. There just aren't that many houses for sale. A new report looks at whether it's smarter right now to buy an existing home or build a new one. And Wisconsin experts say both options come with trade-offs. Buying is still faster and often cheaper up front, but tight inventory means buyers are competing hard and paying more than they'd like to. Building gives you control over layout and energy efficiency, but construction costs and timelines can be unpredictable, and finding land in the right location isn't always easy either. In April of 2025, the National Association of Realtors reported the median U.S. existing home cost was $414,000. That's $7,000 more than the median cost of a brand new home. Of course, other factors can change the price tag, like buying land or custom builds. Financial planners say the best choice depends on your budget, your timeline, and how flexible you can be. With interest rates stabilizing and demand staying strong, many Wisconsinites are weighing both paths to finally get the home that they want. So I know there's a lot of homes for sale in my neighborhood right now, so maybe you want to come live by me.

0: Hey, it's Sarah with you. Well, I decided to get a few more flowers to plant this weekend. So I did that, grabbed a few seeds and went to the dollar store as well, just for something to do. Hopefully you had a jam-packed weekend and got some things done too. I cleaned the windows. Then my husband told me that he was considering replacing them when we resided our house. So I kind of wish I would have found a different chore to do this weekend, but they look great.
1: Hi, this is Suzanne Baker Young, a board member of the Tolma Area Historical Society and Museum. We'd like to thank Torkelson Funeral Home and Cremation, serving our neighbors and friends for over 100 years, for this opportunity to share our story. The Tolma Museum is open from 10 to 4 on Tuesday through Saturday for the new season. Admission free, so you don't have to pay to get in. And it's very family friendly, lots of area history involved. We also operate and staff the Little Red Schoolhouse Museum, owned by the City of Tolma, located in Gillette Park. We have always worked with our other organizations, namely the Monroe Juno Jackson Genealogy Workshop, the Monroe County Local History Room and Monroe County Historical Society, the Millston Historical Society and Museum, Tolma's ACT Theater, Scott Wilcox and his volunteer crew from Americana Music in the Park, and the City of Tolma Historic Preservation Commission. Throughout the year, we are going to be running a series of special presentations relating to the celebration of America's 250 years since its founding and the signing of the Declaration of Independence. So be sure to keep an eye out on those special presentations. This is Suzanne Baker Young, a board member of the Tolma Area Historical Society and Museum. Again, we'd like to thank Torkelson and Funeral Home and Cremation, supporting our community for over 100 years. Thank you.
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4: Tonight, expect showers and thunderstorms. Mostly cloudy with a low around 60, warming to 62. Winds from the south at 2 to 6 miles per hour. Tomorrow, mostly sunny with a high near 89, cooling to 85 in the afternoon. East wind at 2 to 6 miles per hour. Tomorrow night, partly cloudy with a low around 54. Northeast wind at 6 to 10 miles per hour, gusting to 22 miles per hour. Thursday, sunny with a high near 80. Friday, sunny with highs in the mid-80s.

Hey, it's Sarah with you. The 2,845th star on the Hollywood Walk of Fame went to Hannah Montana herself, Miley Cyrus. The 33-year-old singer and actor was honored with a star on the Walk of Fame during a May 22nd ceremony that brought out the biggest supporters of her, her fiancé Max Mirando, her mom Trish Cyrus, her sister Brandy, and her friends Anna Taylor-Joy and Donatella Versace. She was also wearing a Versace dress, and she gave a pretty fun acceptance speech and took some pretty awesome pictures as well. You know, I kind of love Miley Cyrus, probably going back to those Hannah Montana days. I mean, I'm a millennial at heart. I just can't help it.

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0: Hey, it's Sarah with you. One of the optimistic takes on AI is that it will gladly do boring tasks that no one wants to do. So what about jury duty? A new poll asked more than 10,000 adults, if you were falsely accused of a crime and went to trial, would you prefer the case be heard and decided by a human jury or an AI chatbot? 75% said they'd prefer a human jury of their peers. I think I tend to agree. Just 7% voted for the best widely available AI chatbot. 18% weren't sure. Millennial men were most likely to want AI over humans. Interesting. So would it be different if you did commit the crime? Well, not really. If they did commit the crime, 71% of people said they prefer a human jury, 9% want the AI chatbot to decide, and 20% aren't sure. Again, millennial men were most likely to want the AI over humans, although Gen Z men were a close second behind them.
1: Showers likely, possibly a thunderstorm overnight. Temperatures near 60 at daybreak, south winds near 5. Wednesday, sunny, a slight chance of showers or afternoon thunderstorms, 88. Wednesday night, partly cloudy, 56. Thursday, sunny, 79. Friday, sunny, 84. Saturday, sunny, 83. Sunday, sunny, 82.

Sarah with you. A new bill would create an Amber Alert type notification system to warn beachgoers of shark attacks. Passed the U.S. House of Representatives on Wednesday and is moving one step closer to becoming law. Lulu's law, which passed the U.S. Senate last year, now heads to President Donald Trump's desk to be signed into law. The legislation is spearheaded by 17-year-old shark attack survivor Lulu Gribben and is aimed at saving lives ahead of the summer beach season. This was really important to me, she said, because 90 minutes prior to my accident, only 3 miles down the coast, there was another shark attack, and we believe it was the same shark that attacked me. Lulu's law would require the Federal Communications Commission to send out a wireless emergency alert to cell phones in the event of a shark attack. The alert system uses geolocation services to identify cell phones within a certain radius of an emergency and sends a warning notification to all WEA-enabled mobile devices in that zone. So it could save another person, like in her case. So I think it's a good idea.

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it's Sarah with you. I'm sure I'm not the only one who took advantage of the weekend to get done some things that you don't usually do, like vacuum behind dresser drawers and clean windows. And my son vacuumed my car for me. I had another kid cleaning off certain shelves. Don't get me wrong, there are still some dusty corners in the house, but it definitely feels good to clean off the top of the window and get that gross dust bunny that's been there for 6 or 8 or 9 or months or more. But the windows look pretty nice that got cleaned, I gotta tell you. So I'm feeling good about the work that got done this weekend.

0: Hey, it's Sarah with you on this Tuesday. This year's Atlantic hurricane season will see below average tropical activity, according to the National Oceanic and Atmospheric Administration. The decreased storm activity is driven by El Nino, which is forecasted to emerge soon and persist through the season. Atlantic hurricane season starts on June 1st and continues through November 30th. There is currently a 55% chance that this season will be a below average one, according to NOAA, with 8 to 14 named storms, tropical storms, and stronger expected for the season. 3 to 6 hurricanes could occur, of which 1 to 3 could be major storms with Category 3 intensity or stronger. NOAA's hurricane outlooks predict overall seasonal activity though levels of activity can vary throughout the six-month season. It does not predict how many storms will make landfall or specific locations where landfall might occur. On average, Atlantic hurricane season has 14 named storms, 7 hurricanes, and 3 major hurricanes. The 2025 Atlantic hurricane season brought 13 named storms, just below the long-term seasonal average.
1: Showers likely, possibly a thunderstorm overnight. Temperatures near 60 at daybreak, south winds near 5. Wednesday, sunny, a slight chance of showers or afternoon thunderstorms, 88. Wednesday night, partly cloudy, 56. Thursday, sunny, 79. Friday, sunny, 84. Saturday, sunny, 83. Sunday, sunny, 82.

Hey, it's Sarah. Governor Tony requested a disaster declaration from President Donald Trump in response to severe April storms and flooding that caused more than $27 million in damages across Wisconsin. The request includes Federal Emergency Management Agency individual assistance for affected residents and families in 19 counties and one tribal nation, public assistance for emergency work and infrastructure repairs in 14 counties and one tribal nation, and the Hazard Mitigation Grant Program to help reduce the impact of future disasters statewide. Wisconsin Emergency Management and FEMA conducted joint preliminary damage assessment of more than 1,500 residential properties, determining total damage costs were estimated at more than $9.8 million, with public sector exceeding $17.6 million, according to a press release. I visited communities impacted by this spring's severe weather, and in doing so, I've not only seen devastation and destruction these storms have left behind, but also strength and resilience of Wisconsinites across the state. That's what Tony Evers said in a statement. He said, I'm grateful Wisconsin Emergency Management and FEMA's work identified and confirmed our need for federal assistance so that we can continue to rebuild homes and restore infrastructure and aid in recovery efforts.

Hey, it's Sarah with you. How was your weekend? Hopefully it was very good. Does your spouse ever lie to your kids? Like, for instance, white lies I'm talking about. Fib about how far away something is. We were on our way to this amusement park we went to over the weekend, and my son, we've been there before, so I'm not sure why, you know, kids ask how long it's going to be before you get somewhere. So my husband said it was going to be 2.5 hours before we got there. And of course, it's only 20 minutes from our house, so it's not far at all. But he always has him believing the lie for the entire ride, you know, the whole 20 minutes. So he was, of course, very upset about that 2.5 hour drive. 2 to 2.5 hours is what he kept saying. But it was only 20 minutes. I'm not a fan of those white lies. But for some reason, I did not correct him. I don't know why.

Showers likely, possibly a thunderstorm overnight. Temperatures near 60 at daybreak. South winds near 5. Wednesday, sunny, a slight chance of showers or afternoon thunderstorms, 88. Wednesday night, partly cloudy, 56. Thursday, sunny, 79. Friday, sunny, 84. Saturday, sunny, 83. Sunday, sunny, 82.

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chance of showers or afternoon thunderstorms, 88. Wednesday night, partly cloudy, 56. Thursday, sunny, 79. Friday, sunny, 84. Saturday, sunny, 83. Sunday, sunny, 82.

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Showers likely, possibly a thunderstorm overnight. Temperatures near 60 at daybreak. South winds near 5. Wednesday, sunny. A slight chance of showers or afternoon thunderstorms, 88. Wednesday night, partly cloudy, 56. Thursday, sunny, 79. Friday, sunny, 84. Saturday, sunny, 83. Sunday, sunny, 82.

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Showers likely, possibly a thunderstorm overnight. Temperatures near 60 at daybreak. South winds near 5. Wednesday, sunny, a slight chance of showers or afternoon thunderstorms, 88. Wednesday night, partly cloudy, 56. Thursday, sunny, 79. Friday, sunny, 84. Saturday, sunny, 83. Sunday, sunny, 82.

0: Hey, it's Reed and Chelsea with you. Chelsea getting hit by the allergies here. Not even June 1st yet.
1: I say this is like a bonus weekend in May because normally the last weekend of May is Memorial. So I think the allergies are a little early this year. If you do look outside, there is a lot of green pollen flying around.
0: Is that what gets you?
1: Yes, that's the stuff.
0: I have had this, you know, you wake up in the morning and you just feel it. But
1: yes.
0: Not really much sneezing or anything like that. But I don't think I'm sick. It's just this, it hits me a little bit different than you. But yeah, you've already been taking some of the allergy meds. And we always say, you know, you look forward to this time of year. Mm-hmm. And you forget every year the allergy struggle.
1: Yeah.
0: Which is good. But then when it does hit you, you're struggling with it. So hopefully,
1: right.
0: If you're dealing with it, this is going to go through, what, 4th of July?
1: Yes.
0: Would you say that's typically what ends up happening?
1: Literally the reason why we didn't get married in June.
0: Would you have preferred a June wedding if allergies weren't a factor? Because it was a hot July day.
1: Yeah, I actually would have.
0: Yeah. Yeah, I get it. But no, you don't want to be sitting there either all medicined up or just stuff running down your face.
1: Yeah. Even with the medicine, though.

0: It only can tamp it down so much. It's at this time of year, you see the trees, it's just a big green thing that blows by, and
1: if you're on the golf course and you just see it just going across the fairway.
0: Yep.
1: Like, that's the stuff.
0: Yep, that's it right there.

0: Hey, it's Reed and Chelsea. Reed, I know it's our job, but I have to tell you, I missed this. I missed this on Monday night. So it was the American Music Awards. On Monday night?
1: The AMAs?
0: Yes. On Memorial Day. I don't ever remember.
1: I'm honestly, at the end of Memorial Day weekend.
0: Right.
1: I'm not paying that much attention.
0: I know. And I feel like most people aren't, you know, coming home from camping or whatever they were doing.
1: I mean, maybe there's a big tired audience who just wants to sit there and watch it. Maybe.
0: I don't know. But it'll be interesting to see, you know, the ratings and things, because I feel like I was not the only one that,
1: I saw stuff on it.
0: Missed it.
1: Yeah, I saw stuff on it yesterday.
0: Right.
1: But yeah, I had no idea Monday that there was any award show. Because we just had the, what the heck did we have the previous weekend?
0: Country Music Awards.
1: Is that what it was? Gosh, it's hard for me to keep all of it honestly straight.
0: I know it was on Prime
1: Ella
0: Video.
1: Ella Langley dominated. So. Cody Johnson. Okay. So anyway, was there something of significance that caught your eye?
0: Yeah, just the fact that it was on Memorial Day.
1: Oh.
0: That's really what it was. I was just like...
1: I saw the Hollywood stuff that's like the biggest hit and misses of the AMAs.
0: Okay, well, I don't know. I need to catch myself up or maybe not catch myself up.
1: Honestly, I just... Unless it's a country show, I'm just not as into award shows.
0: Okay.
1: As I watched the Oscars as a kid, right? Like the movies and stuff. Now I've never heard of those movies. You know, Mario's not going to win anything. That's the one I went and took Grant to that we loved. Oh. That's not going to win anything. So I'm just like, I don't know what the essence of water or whatever. I don't know what this is.
0: Okay.

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2: 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We also operate and staff the Little Red Schoolhouse Museum, owned by the City of Tolma, located in Gillette Park. We have always worked with our other organizations, namely the Monroe Juno Jackson Genealogy Workshop, the Monroe County Local History Room and Monroe County Historical Society, the Millston Historical Society and Museum, Tolma's ACT Theater, Scott Wilcox and his volunteer crew from Americana Music in the Park, and the City of Tolma Historic Preservation Commission. Throughout the year, we are going to be running a series of special presentations relating to the celebration of America's 250 years since its founding and the signing of the Declaration of Independence. So be sure to keep an eye out on those special presentations. This is Suzanne Baker Young, a board member of the Tolma Area Historical Society and Museum. Again, we'd like to thank Torkelson Funeral Home and Cremation, supporting our community for over 100 years. Thank you.
3: Sunny today, highs in the upper 80s, light and variable winds. Tonight, partly cloudy, 55. Tomorrow, sunny, 82. Tomorrow night, clear, 54. Friday, sunny, 88. Saturday, sunny, 88. Sunday, sunny, 83. Monday,

0: me.
1: Reading Chelsea along with you. Chelsea, last week we got to experience something we have never experienced before.
0: Yes.
1: Something that we got to bring the kids with. The Kalahari in Wisconsin Dells built these tree houses. Now, these are not your average tree houses.
0: No.
1: These are incredibly beautiful houses, little homes.
0: Lake Delton.
1: And they invited you, me, and the kids to come stay for a night and experience what it was and talk about what we got to do. And we were like, yeah, we would love to do it.
0: So luxurious, so kid-friendly. We posted a video on social, and there was a special place upstairs where the kids could sleep, and just so beautiful on Lake Delton. So well made, and I just loved how rustic it was. It was totally up my alley. Right?
1: Yeah, I mean, you have the trees coming up through your own private deck.
0: Yes.
1: You have your own fire pit down by the lake.
0: Yes.
1: You have your own personal grill. They provide you with the charcoal. They provide you with the firewood.
0: Mm-hmm.
1: The tree house itself, ours, they're all different, by the way.
0: Yes, not.
1: Yes.
0: One of them is the same. So if you're like, oh, we want, you know, to stay in a bunch of them, you can try every different layout,
1: yeah,
0: which is so cool.
1: One has like a slide that comes down, but it's all on Lake Delton. The views are so picturesque, and you really, if you could go to our socials, if you're curious on what does this look like,
0: yes.
1: Spiral staircase up to a loft that the kids just went nuts for. There's a bedroom downstairs for the adults. You have your own fire table in addition to your fire pit up on the deck, a screened-in porch to have dinner.
0: Yes.
1: I mean, roasting marshmallows, and you're out on the lake. The way they positioned these too, you noticed this, Chelsea.
0: Yeah, they did a great job.
1: You have privacy.
0: Yes.
1: You know, you have these tree houses, but they position them so you're not right up on someone's deck.
0: Yep.
1: Everything's turned a certain way.
0: Yes.
1: So check it out on our socials, because it is an experience that the kids just went nuts for. And if you are curious to book it yourself, KalahariResorts.com, that's where you want to start.

0: So, as we know, Yellowstone's such a popular series, and they've got the spinoff now.
1: Oh.
0: Dutton Ranch. And it's the spinoff of this. Well, here's the thing. One of the actors told the Kelly Clarkson show that over an 8-month shoot, they caught around 3,400 rattlesnakes on the Dutton Ranch set in Texas, including 40 to 50 at a single mining shaft location planned for a night shoot.
1: Oh my gosh.
0: One such location was so overrun with rattlesnakes that they initially had to abandon plans to film there at night because of the number of snakes they found.
1: Mm.
0: The Yellowstone franchise routinely brings in snake experts and multiple wranglers to clear sets and relocate the reptiles away from cast and crew. They described running through fields in stiletto heels. This is Kelly Riley, who's, I forget her character's name.
1: Okay.
0: But yeah, she's relying on about 6 snake wranglers on set to have gotten all the snakes out of the vicinity before the cameras rolled. So these actors and actresses, like a lot of people, like cushy job, really easy. Some of it is more intense than you'd realize. How would you feel, Chels, if you were wandering into an old mining shaft hoping that all these snake wranglers got all the rattlesnakes?
1: Aren't they just going to find their way back home, these snakes?
0: Oh, yeah. They're not trying to clear them out permanently. They're just, they got to get the shoot done, and then they'll I'm sure, find their
1: way
0: back.
1: I'm not going to lie. It freaks me out.
0: Wouldn't that give you the willies?
1: Yeah.
0: Especially in their night shoots, Chels.
1: Yeah.
0: That's the part, too.

0: There's Chels, I'm Reed. Okay, Chels, so how did everybody do yesterday? I thought it was an easier Tuesday coming out of Memorial Day than a typical Tuesday out of Memorial Day. And I say that because it was really hot. Feels like full on summer.
1: Yes.
0: And it only being May 26th yesterday, I just sort of felt like, you know, you've called this a bonus sort of a weekend that we have coming up.
1: Mm-hmm.
0: And I'll tell you how I knew it was an easier Tuesday. Our daughter was a peach. You come out of a three-day week, you come out of any weekend, but you come out of a three-day weekend, she's Little Miss Thing. I mean, it's attitude, not going to get up, crowbar to get her out of bed. Our son, pretty consistent.
1: Yeah, he is.
0: His attitude is, what are you going to do? You going to fight it? Like, what are you going to do? She's like, yes, I'll fight it.
1: Till the end.
0: Till the end. Yesterday, she was very pleasant.
1: Yeah.
0: Never know what I'm going to get walking into her room to wake her up. She was great. So did you feel like yesterday was just kind of an easier Tuesday out of the holiday weekend?
1: I did, and I don't know why.
0: I woke up.
1: Maybe the weather.
0: I woke up tired. But as the day went on, it just felt, and now here we are with Wednesday. So it's going to go quick.
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9: Sunny today, highs in the upper 80s, light and variable winds. Tonight, partly cloudy, 55. Tomorrow, sunny, 82. Tomorrow night, clear, 54. Friday, sunny, 88. Saturday, sunny, 88. Sunday, sunny, 83. Monday, sunny, 85. Tuesday, sunny, 85.

0: Hey, it's Chelsea. He's Reed. Reed, there were a lot of graduations, high school graduations, over the weekend.
1: And that's early, isn't it?
0: I don't know.
1: Why do I feel like we didn't get out of school till June 10th?
0: It's true, we didn't.
1: Every year.
0: Well, kids, I think we graduated like June 2nd or something like that.
1: Okay. I remember one year we had a lot of snow days. I don't think our last day was till June 12th.
0: Really, Reed? I don't remember that.
1: I'm pretty certain.
0: No.
1: And that's like 3 weeks before the 4th of July. You talk about a quick summer. Anyway, hope everybody had a great weekend weather-wise. Hopefully that was awesome.
0: I saw this video post on social. It's from Fox News. But there was this graduation ceremony in Franklin, Tennessee. It kind of is controversial now because the event was held outdoors. And it is literally, in this video, you can see it, is pouring rain. These poor kids are out there in their cap and gown getting their, you know, diploma.
1: Soaking
0: and
1: wet.
0: Their heavy rain, storms were coming through, you know, families in the stands that are drenched. And now parents are upset about, you know, this was the celebration for their kids. And how can that be safe to have people out there if there are storms going on? So, but I don't know. Here's the flip side of it. Then the other side is...

0: is, you know, you feel for these schools that have them outside and they like literally cross their fingers because all the people can't fit in the gym.
1: Right.
0: So I don't know if you do two graduations, if your last name is A through M and F through Z or what, but I feel for those kids.
1: We had a limit of how many people we could bring to our high school graduation,
0: Yes, we did.
1: and it was inside the gym. Now,
0: But
1: sometimes those gyms can get real thick. The air can
0: yes.
1: get real thick in there. But I think ours was good. But I've said it, I feel like too much lately. But for college at the UW, it was Camp Randall, and it was snowing in May.
0: Yeah.
1: And I'm not kidding. I'm not exaggerating. Chelsea was there.
0: I was.
1: So, but I'll tell you, I think I take snow over rain and wind.
0: Okay.
1: Rain and wind is miserable.
0: So, but I will tell you, Reed, that now the place that we graduated from, because Reed and I went to the same
1: Are they
0: high
1: outside
0: school,
1: now?
0: it is.
1: I don't know. That's a risky May, early June situation.
0: Yeah.
1: But it's like you and I, we weren't going to get married outside. That was not going to
0: No.
1: happen.
0: No.
1: And you and I are both on the same page of that's a risky situation. If it
0: Yeah.
1: goes great, it's gorgeous. I've been to outdoor weddings. Fantastic. I've also been to outdoor weddings where it's hotter than a biscuit. And you know, the groom's
0: Right.
1: wearing like an ice pack vest around him to try and not, he's already sweating on any day, like a wedding day, let alone when it's that hot. So,
0: Were you sweating, Rain?
1: was I sweating? I think it was okay. I was pretty confident. I thought
0: Oh,
1: you'd
0: are
1: say I
0: you?
1: do. Yeah, I was pretty confident you weren't going to run.

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3: A lacrosse man is missing from Winona County. 22-year-old Elijah McCumber was last seen Saturday at about 7:20 in the evening west of La Crescent and southwest of Nodine. He was last seen wearing a black t-shirt, gray sweatpants, black baseball hat, and carrying a black backpack with long facial hair. Police say landowners in that

0: area should check outbuildings and hunting blinds. If you have any information, call Winona County's Sheriff's Office. For a photo, go to the City of La Crosse Police Department Facebook page. The soon-to-be former La Crosse Northside Library, Gillette and Kane Streets, will be sold through a request for proposals process if the City Economic and Community Development Commission approves it this afternoon at 3 o'clock at City Hall. City staff are recommending approval. Northside leaders, including school board member and former alderman Scott Neumeister, want to turn it into a Northside neighborhood center. A similar process following the Southside Library near 16th and Farnham Streets being closed, led to the building being sold and turned into apartments. A West Salem man found guilty in late February of first-degree sexual assault of a preteen child in Marathon County was sentenced to 6 years in prison yesterday. 43-year-old Joshua Woods will be on probation for 5 years after he is released. Woods also faces similar La Crosse County charges. He'll be back in court in that case in mid-July. This year's Monroe County Dairy Breakfast will be held a week from Saturday, June 6th from 7 o'clock to 11 o'clock at the Tresher Townview Dairy in Cashton. The farm has been in the family for nearly 120 years. The Treshers also hosted the 1998 Dairy Breakfast, and Annette Tresher says there have been some pretty significant changes in those 28 years.
1: We have added several things to the farm. It has become more scientific and more technological since we hosted last time. And if you look around, you can see those aspects, like in the milking equipment. We have computerization and scientifically, the way we feed our cattle and the way we do cow comfort is a lot different.
0: Steve Tresher says with the farm being within Cashton's city limits and every load in and out of the farm being on a residential street, they need to be as neighborly as they'd like their neighbors to be to them. Two motorcyclists were reportedly injured in a crash on Highway 157 in Onalaska near the intersection with County Highway SS at around 7:30 yesterday evening. And now you're up to date. Craig Otto, Magnum Media News.

0: She's Chelsum Reed. So the Kalahari and Wisconsin Dells invited us to go stay in their treehouse adventures.
1: Yes.
0: And we got our own treehouse for a night last week. We had an absolutely magical time.
1: Yes.
0: You've got to go to KalahariResorts.com to see what this is all about. And our socials, we put a video together.
1: Yeah.
0: Grant and Brielle had such an amazing time.
1: Reed, I do want to talk about if you want to do the Dells thing, but you want to have the peace and serenity and kind of relax, that's what this provided. It's on Lake Delton. It's super serene, peaceful, beautiful. But then you are part of the Kalahari Resort. So you have access to the water park, to those sorts of things, which the kids did take advantage of. So I just love that, you know, the treehouses is a way to get away from it.
0: Mm-hmm.
1: And then, but you're still connected.
0: Yeah, we went to the water park. We did 6 hours the next day. I mean, the kids had a blast. We were going to go for like three.
1: Yeah.
0: We had lunch there at the Kalahari in the water park, and we went another three.
1: Right.
0: The treehouse, though, is right next to Daylene's, which is the brand new supper club. And I'm telling you, this is going to become one of the go-to supper clubs in the region, if not the state.
1: Yes.
0: Chelsea, you were blown away. And
1: I
0: you
1: was.
0: Said, our anniversary is in July. And you're like, we're coming here.
1: We are. I love eating on the lake like that.
0: Yeah.
1: And they did such a good job between the outdoor furniture. There's obviously places for indoor. That is just gorgeous.
0: Oh, the bar, the whole bar thing, and that's part of our video on socials.
1: Yeah.
0: It's incredible.
1: And, you know, on the outside, you can eat dinner outside. They have fire tables outside. It's just so peaceful, and it's literally a walk away from the treehouse. So if you're staying there, you can come over, have a couple cocktails, and head back to the treehouse. They really designed everything, whether it was the treehouse or Daylene's, just so well. That's what the Kalahari does.
0: Yeah, they do. No, everything is so easy. It makes sense. You know, you check in at this kiosk inside of Daylene's. You can then drive or just walk over to your treehouse. It was all designed with that user experience in mind, that it was our first time going to Daylene's that is brand new.
1: Yes.
0: Obviously, the treehouse is brand new.
1: Yep.
0: But it was easy.
1: Yes.
0: I mean, you and I were never wandering around like, now what do? We knew exactly because it's just obvious.
1: Yep.
0: The way they created it. Go online, again, KalahariResorts.com. Check out our video on socials to see what we're talking about.

0: No, I've still got a lot of fire left in me.
1: There's Chelsea Reed. Let's go to this Chelsea. I didn't know that teams did this in the NFL, but they released the NFL team schedules. We talked about that. Oh. But what I didn't know is every NFL team each spring does a really creative video that announces their next season's schedule. And the video usually has like a pop culture reference or a comedic theme. A lot of like, we're really great. Kind of ribbing, like the Packers will kind of rib at the Bears and the Bears will take shots at the Packers.
2: Okay.
1: Well, the Cardinals were, from this article that I was reading from Jacobs Media, it was talking about how the Cardinals were skewered for its AI elements. And it got fewer than 500 likes when this article was written. On the other hand, the Packers posted a video showing their handmade models, sets that they used in creation of their video. Super popular.
2: Mm.
1: And the article was talking about how, well, we're using AI.
2: Yeah.
1: And it's funny, they do these studies and they're like, what do you think of AI? Now, I'm not really sure I like it. Do you use AI? Yes, every day. So we're using AI, but we're very, very skeptical of it. And in a creative space, people do not like if humans are getting replaced from this.
2: Mm.
1: So I thought, hey, Packers, one of the more popular videos, kind of old school.
2: Yes.
1: The Cardinals, which is an organization, doesn't seem like they can do really anything right. They got just blasted. For all the AI elements that they have in this. When we get to a place, though, where you can't tell what's AI, will all of this just sort of go away? Because that's going to be the part where...
2: I think... I don't know.
1: I'm not criticizing, by the way, the Cardinals. I just thought it was interesting that, yeah, people online were like... I mean, they ripped them.
2: Okay.
1: So, but the Packers, I don't know. It's a lot of Packers fans, though, too. I mean, how many Cardinals? Like, have you met a Cardinal, like a genuine Cardinals fan?
2: I have not.
1: No, they're all moved down to Phoenix where it's warm. They're not really, you know, they're fans of other teams.
2: Okay.

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0: Hey, it's Reed and Chelsea. Reed, this is going to be interesting to get your opinion on this one. So, a cruise line has come out and said that there is exclusive places for eating in the dining room. No buffet items should be taken back to the room. You will get a fine of close to $70 for taking buffet food back to your cabin.
1: Whoa.
0: As a cleaning fee. Now, I was just like, what do you mean cleaning fee? They're just kind of saying, like, you know, the people in the cleaning the rooms are not really trained to be working with dishes and stuff. Mm-hmm. So, as you can imagine, there was a lot of people that were like, what in the world? People, you know, bring back breakfast for their wife in bed or whatever right. they're doing like that.
1: I think you look at some of those situations as, you know, I can kind of do what I want. I paid for this. I can kind of do what I want. But yeah, there are rules. I can't blame the staff for not wanting to deal with some of that.
0: Yeah.
1: It just depends on how available food is, though. If it's available all the time, I don't really know what you're complaining about. But yeah, I can see why people would be frustrated. Sometimes there are these rules, though. We were just having this conversation with your sister. I'm not going to get specific because I don't want anyone to, you know, feel like we're talking about them. But it's they were at this thing that was pretty cool, but they were a little strict on some of the rules with, like, can kids be in this area and this and that.
0: Sure.
1: And you just sort of sit there and go, man, that's because they were the only ones really there at the time.
0: Yeah.
1: But you also understand that, like, they got a manager who,
0: right.
1: if they see them letting something happen, right. you know, they could right. get fired. So yeah. it's always the balance. I try to give hospitality people the benefit of the doubt, especially Chelsea, since you were in that business for so long. Like, it's yeah. tough. It's not easy.
0: Someone said, you know, they see just all these dishes outside of someone's door.
1: Yeah, it stinks.
0: And it's like a hazard and it stinks.
1: And it smells bad.
0: So this person's like, you know, the rest of everybody ruins it for the people that actually take the dishes back. But they're like, I always, you know, if we take food to our room, we'll take the dishes back, you know, at the next meal or whatever. And it is true. It's like, don't let the dishes just pile up and get gross.
1: That's the way it goes. Yeah, it's one spoils it for everybody.
0: Yep.
1: It's Clay. I goes back to grade school.
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88, Saturday sunny, 88, Sunday sunny, 83, Monday sunny, 85, Tuesday sunny, 85.

0: Hey, it's Reed and Chelsea along with you. Last week, we got to do an adventure that is unlike anything we've ever done. I mean, we've Chelsea and I have been on adventures.
1: Yes.
0: This was a very unique experience with Kalahari Resorts in Wisconsin Dells. Their Treehouse Adventures is brand new.
1: Mm-hmm.
0: These are state-of-the-art, absolutely gorgeous treehouse lakeside cabins.
1: Yeah.
0: That are, yes, in the trees.
1: Mm-hmm.
0: Day Lane Supper Club, brand new, right next door.
1: Yes.
0: And Chelsea, something I want to hit on is, you talk about the treehouse experience. Part of what is really neat is there's a pool area.
1: Right.
0: Hot tubs, life jackets for the kids.
1: Mm-hmm.
0: And we went over there. You just lit up because this is where, too, you can go to the Kalahari Water Park, which we did.
1: Yeah.
0: But if you just want something middle of the day, beginning of the day,
1: right,
0: end of the day, or you could just spend the whole day there.
1: Yeah.
0: This is perfect.
1: They did have a beautiful pool on site for the Treehouse Adventures and hot tub. And there was sun loungers that are in the water, and it's just right there on the property, a short walk from your cabin. And it's a place where, yeah, you can just kind of go and hang out. But I was impressed that they had a pool there on site. You definitely have access to, you know, the Kalahari Water Park at the resort. But just to have that pool on site, I thought was a great touch. And I think, you know, another thing Kalahari does a tremendous job of is just always including things that you may have forgotten at home. Me being the mom, right? I'm thinking about, what do we have to bring? We have to bring life jackets. We have to bring a grill kit. We have to bring s'more stuff. Like, all of that stuff was in the cabin.
0: Mm-hmm.
1: They had life jackets at the pool. It's less stuff for me to bring. So, you know, the Kalahari just thinks about all those things, and it's less stuff for you to pack. So I love that.
0: Well, it's like the fire table. Propane, you flip the switch.
1: Yeah.
0: I mean, you and I have been at like Airbnbs where it's like, how do I get this fire table to work? You turn the dial.
1: Yes.
0: They give you the charcoal for your own personal grill.
1: Right.
0: They give you the firewood in a nice bundle right by the firewood.
1: Yep.
0: So you're experiencing all that lakeside cabin feel.
1: Without having to prepare for
0: Without
1: it.
0: Without thinking. Yeah, there's no thinking with it.
1: Right.
0: By the way, I have to say, these tree houses, KalahariResorts.com, check them out. All different. Can see our video too on our socials. But this was designed in partnership with Pete Nelson of Nelson Treehouse and Supply, family run, renowned treehouse design and build firm, stars of Animal Planet's Treehouse Masters. You saw them on TV.
1: Yeah.
0: These are the people that built these with collaborating with the Kalahari.
1: And, you know, you can tell that they're so well made. And this has always been on my list, Reed, to do something like the treehouse thing. So when we were invited there with the kids, I was like, we are so in. I love going to the Dells. We love going to the Dells, but I do like a moment to kind of get away. And this is the perfect place to do it. You can literally have a campfire and then the next morning wake up and take the kids to the water park. Mm-hmm. To me, it's the best of both worlds. So you guys should check it out.
0: Yeah, again, KalahariResorts.com.
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4: A lacrosse man is missing from Winona County. 22-year-old Elijah McCumber was last seen Saturday at about 7:20 in the evening west of La Crescent and southwest of Nodine. He was last seen wearing a black t-shirt, gray sweatpants, black baseball hat, and carrying a black backpack with long facial hair. Police say landowners in that area should check outbuildings and hunting blinds. If you have any information, call Winona County's Sheriff's Office. For a photo, go to the City of La Crosse Police Department Facebook page. The soon-to-be former La Crosse Northside Library, Gillette and Kane Streets, will be sold through a request for proposals process if the City Economic and Community Development Commission approves it this afternoon at 3 o'clock at City Hall. City staff are recommending approval. Northside leaders, including school board member and former alderman Scott Neumeister, want to turn it into a Northside neighborhood center. A similar process following the Southside Library near 16th and Farnham Streets being closed, but the building being sold and turned into apartments. A West Salem man found guilty in late February of first-degree sexual assault of a preteen child in Marathon County was sentenced to 6 years in prison yesterday. 43-year-old Joshua Woods will be on probation for 5 years after he is released. Woods also faces similar La Crosse County charges. He'll be back in court in that case in mid-July. This year's Monroe County Dairy Breakfast will be held a week from Saturday, June 6th from 7 o'clock to 11 o'clock at the Tresher Townview Dairy in Cashton. The farm has been in the family for nearly 120 years. The Treshers also hosted the 1998 Dairy Breakfast, and Annette Tresher says there have been some pretty significant changes in those 28 years.
5: We have added several things to the farm. It has become more scientific and more technological since we hosted last time. And if you look around, you can see those aspects, like in the milking equipment. We have computerization and scientifically, the way we feed our cattle and the way we do cow comfort is a lot different.
4: Steve Tresher says with the farm being within Cashton's city limits and every load in and out of the farm being on a residential street, they need to be as neighborly as they'd like their neighbors to be to them. Two motorcyclists were reportedly injured in a crash on Highway 157 in Onalaska near the intersection with County Highway SS at around 7:30 yesterday evening. And now you're up to date. Craig Otto, Magnum Media News.

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0: feel like I was not the only one that
1: I saw stuff on it.
0: Missed it.
1: Yeah, I saw stuff on it yesterday.
0: Right.
1: But yeah, I had no idea Monday that there was any award show because we just had the what the heck did we have the previous weekend?
0: Country Music Awards.
1: Is that what it was? Gosh, it's hard for me to keep all of it honestly straight.
0: I know it was on Prime
1: Ella
0: Video.
1: Langley dominated.
0: So.
1: Cody Johnson. Okay. So anyway, was there something of significance that caught your eye?
0: Yeah, just the fact that it was on Memorial Day.
1: Oh.
0: That's really what it was. I was just like...
1: I saw the Hollywood stuff that's what? Like the biggest hit and misses of the AMAs.
0: Okay, well, I don't know. I need to catch myself up or maybe not catch myself up. But
1: honestly, I just, unless it's a country show, I'm just not as into award shows.
0: Okay.
1: As I watched the Oscars as a kid, right? Like the movies and stuff. Now I've never heard of those movies. You know, Mario's not going to win anything. That's the one I went and took Grant to that we loved. Oh. Yeah, that's not going to win anything. So I'm just like, I don't know what the essence of water or whatever. I don't know what this is.
0: Okay.
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8: Sunny today, highs in the upper 80s, light and variable winds. Tonight, partly cloudy, 55. Tomorrow, sunny, 82. Tomorrow night, clear, 54. Friday, sunny, 88. Saturday, sunny, 88. Sunday, sunny, 83. Monday, sunny, 85. Tuesday, sunny, 85.

0: Reed and Chelsea along with you. Chelsea, last week we got to experience something we have never experienced before.
1: Yes.
0: Something that we got to bring the kids with. The Kalahari in Wisconsin Dells built these tree houses. Now, these are not your average tree houses.
1: No.
0: These are incredibly beautiful houses. Little homes.
1: Lake Delton.
0: And they invited you, me, and the kids to come stay for a night and experience what it was and talk about what we got to do. And we were like, yeah, we would love to do it.
1: So luxurious, so kid friendly. We posted a video on social and there was a special place upstairs where the kids could sleep and just so beautiful on Lake Delton. So well made. And I just loved how rustic it was. It was totally up my alley, Reed.
0: Yeah, I mean, you have the trees coming up through your own private deck.
1: Yes.
0: You have your own fire pit down by the lake.
1: Yes.
0: You have your own personal grill. They provide you with the charcoal. They provide you with the firewood.
1: Mm-hmm.
0: The tree house itself, ours, they're all different, by the way.
1: Yes, not.
0: Yes.
1: One of them is the same. So if you're like, oh, we want, you know, to stay in a bunch of them, you can try every different layout,
0: yeah,
1: which is so cool.
0: One has like a slide that comes
1: yes.
0: down, but it's all on Lake Delton. The views are so picturesque, and you really, if you could go to our socials, if you're curious on what does this look like,
1: yes.
0: spiral staircase up to a loft that the kids just went nuts for. There's a bedroom downstairs for the adults.
1: Yes.
0: You have your own fire table in addition to your fire pit up on the deck, a screened-in
1: yeah.
0: porch to have dinner.
1: Yes.
0: I mean, roasting marshmallows, and you're out on the lake. The way they positioned these two, you noticed this, Chelsea.
1: Yeah, they did
0: you
1: a great job.
0: You have privacy.
1: Yes.
0: You know, you have these tree houses, but they position them so you're not right up on someone's deck.
1: Yep.
0: Everything's turned a certain way.
1: Yes.
0: So check it out on our socials because it is an experience that the kids just went nuts for. And if you are curious to book it yourself, KalahariResorts.com, that's where you want to start.

0: She's Chelsea Umreed. So, as we know, Yellowstone's such a popular series, and they've got the spinoff now.
1: Oh.
0: Dutton Ranch. And it's the spinoff of this. Well, here's the thing. One of the actors told the Kelly Clarkson show that over an 8-month shoot, they caught around 3,400 rattlesnakes on the Dutton Ranch set in Texas, including 40 to 50 at a single mining shaft location planned for a night shoot.
1: Oh my gosh.
0: One such location was so overrun with rattlesnakes that they initially had to abandon plans to film there at night because of the number of snakes they found.
1: Mm.
0: The Yellowstone franchise routinely brings in snake experts and multiple wranglers to clear sets and relocate the reptiles away from cast and crew. They described running through fields in stiletto heels. This is Kelly Riley, who's, I forget her character's name.
1: Okay.
0: But yeah, she's relying on about 6 snake wranglers on set to have gotten all the snakes out of the vicinity before the cameras rolled. So these actors and actresses, like a lot of people, like cushy job, really easy. Some of it is more intense than you'd realize. How would you feel, Chels, if you were wandering into an old mining shaft hoping that all these snake wranglers got all the rattlesnakes?
1: Aren't they just going to find their way back home, these snakes?
0: Oh, yeah. They're not trying to clear them out permanently. They're just, they got to get the shoot done, and then they'll I'm sure, find their
1: I'm
0: way back.
1: I'm not going to lie. It freaks me out.
0: Yeah, wouldn't that give you the willies?
1: Yeah.
0: Especially in their night shoots, Chels.
1: Yeah.
0: That's the part, too.
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4: A lacrosse man is missing from Winona County. 22-year-old Elijah McCumber was last seen Saturday at about 7:20 in the evening west of La Crescent and southwest of Nodine. He was last seen wearing a black t-shirt, gray sweatpants, black baseball hat, and carrying a black backpack with long facial hair. Police say landowners in that area should check outbuildings and hunting blinds. If you have any information, call Winona County's Sheriff's Office. For a photo, go to the City of La Crosse Police Department Facebook page. The soon-to-be former La Crosse Northside Library, Gillette and Kane Streets, will be sold through a request for proposals process if the City Economic and Community Development Commission approves it this afternoon at 3 o'clock at City Hall. City staff are recommending approval. Northside leaders, including school board member and former alderman Scott Neumeister, want to turn it into a Northside neighborhood center. A similar process following the Southside Library near 16th and Farnham Streets being closed, led to the building being sold and turned into apartments. A West Salem man found guilty in late February of first-degree sexual assault of a preteen child in Marathon County was sentenced to 6 years in prison yesterday. 43-year-old Joshua Woods will be on probation for 5 years after he is released. Woods also faces similar La Crosse County charges. He'll be back in court in that case in mid-July. This year's Monroe County Dairy Breakfast will be held a week from Saturday, June 6th from 7 o'clock to 11 o'clock at the Tresher Townview Dairy in Cashton. The farm has been in the family for nearly 120 years. The Treshers also hosted the 1998 Dairy Breakfast, and Annette Tresher says there have been some pretty significant changes in those 28 years.
5: We have added several things to the farm. It has become more scientific and more technological since we hosted last time. And if you look around, you can see those aspects, like in the milking equipment. We have computerization and scientifically, the way we feed our cattle and the way we do cow comfort is a lot different.
4: Steve Tresher says with the farm being within Cashton's city limits and every load in and out of the farm being on a residential street, they need to be as neighborly as they'd like their neighbors to be to them. Two motorcyclists were reportedly injured in a crash on Highway 157 in Onalaska near the intersection with County Highway SS at around 7:30 yesterday evening. And now you're up to date. Craig Otto, Magnum Media News.

0: There's Chels Amreed. Okay, Chels, so how did everybody do yesterday? I thought it was an easier Tuesday coming out of Memorial Day than a typical Tuesday out of Memorial Day. And I say that because it was really hot. Feels like full-on summer.
1: Yes.
0: And it only being May 26th yesterday, I just sort of felt like, you know, you've called this a bonus sort of a weekend that we have coming up.
1: Mm-hmm.
0: And I'll tell you how I knew it was an easier Tuesday. Our daughter was a peach. You come out of a three-day week, you come out of any weekend, but you come out of a three-day weekend, she's a little miss thing. I mean, it's attitude, not going to get up, crowbar to get her out of bed. Our son, pretty consistent.
1: Yeah, he is.
0: His attitude is, what are you going to do? You going to fight it? Like, what are you going to do? She's like, yes, I'll fight it.
1: Till the end.
0: Till the end. Yesterday, she was very pleasant.
1: Yeah.
0: Never know what I'm going to get walking into her room to wake her up. She was great. So did you feel like yesterday was just kind of an easier Tuesday out of the holiday weekend?
1: I did, and I don't know why.
0: I woke up.
1: Maybe the weather.
0: I woke up tired. But as the day went on, it just felt, and now here we are with Wednesday. So it's going to go quick.

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0: Hey, it's Chelsea. He's Reed. Reed, there were a lot of graduations, high school graduations, over the weekend.
1: And that's early, isn't it?
0: I don't know.
1: Why do I feel like we didn't get out of school till June 10th?
0: It's true, we didn't.
1: Every year.
0: Well, kids, I think we graduated like June 2nd or something like that.
1: Okay. I remember one year we had a lot of snow days. I don't think our last day was till June 12th.
0: Really, Reed? I don't remember that.
1: I'm pretty certain.
0: No.
1: And that's like 3 weeks before the 4th of July. You talk about a quick summer. Anyway, hope everybody had a great weekend weather-wise. Hopefully that was awesome.
0: I saw this video posted on social. It's from Fox News. But there was this graduation ceremony in Franklin, Tennessee. It kind of is controversial now because the event was held outdoors. And it is literally, in this video, you can see it, is pouring rain. Mm. These poor kids are out there in their cap and gown getting their, you know, diploma.
1: Soaking wet.
0: And their heavy rain, storms were coming through, you know, families in the stands that are drenched. And now parents are upset about, you know, this was the celebration for their kids. And how can that be safe to have people out there if there are storms going on? So... But I don't know. Here's the flip side of it. Then the other side is, you know, you feel for these schools that have them outside and they like literally cross their fingers because all the people can't fit in the gym.
1: Right.
0: So I don't know if you do two graduations, if your last name is A through M and F through Z or what, but I feel for those kids.
1: We had a limit of how many people we could bring to our high school graduation.
0: Yes, we did.
1: And it was inside the gym. Now, but sometimes those gyms can get real, real thick. The air can get real, real thick in there. But I think ours was good. But I've said it, I feel like, too much lately. But for college at the UW, it was Camp Randall. And it was snowing in May.
0: Yeah.
1: And I'm not kidding. I'm not exaggerating. Chelsea was there.
0: I was.
1: So, but I'll tell you, I think I take snow over rain and wind.
0: Okay.
1: Rain and wind is miserable.
0: So, but I will tell you, Reed, that now the place that we graduated from, because Reed and I went to the same school.
1: Are they outside now?
0: It is.
1: I don't know. That's a risky May, early June situation.
0: Yeah.
1: But it's like you and I, we weren't going to get married outside. That was not going to happen.
0: No.
1: And you and I are both on the same page of, that's a risky situation. If it goes great, it's gorgeous. Mm-hmm. I've been to outdoor weddings. Fantastic. I've also been to outdoor weddings where it's hotter than a biscuit. And... You know, the groom's wearing like an ice pack vest around him to try and not, he's already sweating on any day, like a wedding day, let alone when it's that hot. So,
0: were you sweating, Rian?
1: Was I sweating? I think I was okay. I was pretty confident. I thought you'd say I do. Yeah, I was pretty confident you weren't going to run.
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10: Sunny today, highs in the upper 80s, light and variable winds. Tonight, partly cloudy, 55. Tomorrow, sunny, 82. Tomorrow night, clear, 54. Friday, sunny, 88. Saturday, sunny, 88. Sunday, sunny, 83. Monday, sunny, 85. Tuesday, sunny, 85.

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0: There's Chelsea Reed. Let's go to this Chelsea. I didn't know that teams did this in the NFL, but they released the NFL team schedules. We talked about that. Oh. But what I didn't know is every NFL team each spring does a really creative video that announces their next season's schedule. And the video usually has like a pop culture reference or a comedic theme. A lot of like, we're really great. Kind of ribbing, like the Packers will kind of rib at the Bears and the Bears will take shots at the Packers.
1: Okay.
0: Well, the Cardinals were, from this article that I was reading from Jacobs Media, it was talking about how the Cardinals were skewered for its AI elements. And it got fewer than 500 likes when this article was written. On the other hand, the Packers posted a video showing their handmade models, sets that they used in creation of their video. Super popular.
1: Mm.
0: And the article was talking about how, well, we're using AI.
1: Yeah.
0: And it's funny, they do these studies and they're like, what do you think of AI? Now, I'm not really sure I like it. Do you use AI? Yes, every day. So we're using AI, but we're very, very skeptical of it. And in a creative space, people do not like if humans are getting replaced from this.
1: Mm.
0: So I thought, hey, Packers, one of the more popular videos, kind of old school.
1: Yes.
0: The Cardinals, which is an organization, doesn't seem like they can do really anything right. They got just blasted. For all the AI elements that they have in this. When we get to a place, though, where you can't tell what's AI, will all of this just sort of go away? Because that's going to be the part where...
1: I think... I don't know.
0: I'm not criticizing, by the way, the Cardinals. I just thought it was interesting that, yeah, people online were like... I mean, they ripped them.
1: Okay.
0: So, but the Packers, I don't know. It's a lot of Packers fans, though, too. I mean, how many Cardinals? Like, have you met a Cardinal, like a genuine Cardinals fan?
1: I have not.
0: No, they're all moved down to Phoenix where it's warm. They're not really, you know, they're fans of other teams.
1: Okay.

0: Hey, it's Reed and Chelsea. Reed, this is going to be interesting to get your opinion on this one. So, a cruise line has come out and said that there is exclusive places for eating in the dining room. No buffet items should be taken back to the room. You will get a fine of close to $70 for taking buffet food back to your cabin.
1: Whoa.
0: As a cleaning fee. Now, I was just like, what do you mean cleaning fee? They're just kind of saying, like, you know, the people in the cleaning the rooms are not really trained to be working with dishes and stuff. Mm-hmm. So, as you can imagine, there was a lot of people that were like, what in the world? People, you know, bring back breakfast for their wife in bed or whatever right. they're doing like that.
1: I think you look at some of those situations as, you know, I can kind of do what I want. I paid for this. I can kind of do what I want. But yeah, there are rules. I can't blame the staff for not wanting to deal with some of that.
0: Yeah.
1: It just depends on how available food is, though. If it's available all the time, I don't really know what you're complaining about. But yeah, I can see why people would be frustrated. Sometimes there are these rules, though. We were just having this conversation with your sister. I'm not going to get specific because I don't want anyone to, you know, feel like we're talking about them. But they were at this thing that was pretty cool, but they were a little strict on some of the rules with, like, can kids be in this area and this and that.
0: Sure.
1: And you just sort of sit there and go, man, that's because they were the only ones really there at the time.
0: Yeah.
1: But you also understand that, like, they got a manager who,
0: right.
1: if they see them letting something happen, right. you know, they could right. get fired. So yep. it's always the balance. I try to give hospitality people the benefit of the doubt, especially, Chelsea, since you were in that business for so long. Like, it's yeah. tough. It's not easy.
0: Someone said, you know, they see just all these dishes outside of someone's door.
1: It stinks.
0: And it's like a hazard and it stinks.
1: And it smells bad.
0: So this person's like, you know, the rest of everybody ruins it for the people that actually take the dishes back. But they're like, I always, you know, if we take food to our room, we'll take the dishes back, you know, at the next meal or whatever. And it is true. It's like, don't let the dishes just pile up and get gross.
1: That's the way it goes. Yeah. It's one spoils it for everybody.
0: Yep.
1: It goes back to grade school.

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0: Because I gotta have faith. 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

it's Nikki Lee hanging out with you on National Flip-Flop Day, which is my favorite kind of shoe to wear. Unfortunately, though, because of the surgery that I had to have a little over a year ago, I can no longer wear flip-flops because I have a titanium plate in my foot, and it just is awkward and uncomfortable, and it's so sad. So celebrate for me today if you can on National Flip-Flop Day.

0: Do you know what the fastest growing city in America is? Well, according to the latest data, it's Charlotte, North Carolina. I'm Nikki Lee, and a report from Axios says that Charlotte barrels towards a population of 1 million. The city is uniting behind a common phrase, no more, we're full. Growth has slowed in most large metros, but Charlotte added well over 20,000 people between 2024 and 2025, more than any other city in the country. And the suburb, Fort Mill, South Carolina, is the fastest growing area in the U.S., with the population jumping 6.8%. It's only 20 miles from uptown Charlotte. Overall, Charlotte's boom has a population of about 965,000, keeping it the nation's 14th largest city, about 25,000 people shy of San Jose in 13th. A major driver in its growth was its affordability compared to similar cities. But locals are worried now because the swelling population is making it a lot more expensive, congested, and is pushing Charlotte closer to becoming an Atlanta than people there want to admit.
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0: Starring Kara, Mix 96 and 97.9, Flashdance. Oh, what a feeling. I'm Nikki Lee, and birdwatching is one of the most popular pastimes in the United States, with approximately 96 million adult participants. And this Saturday from 7:30 to 10, there's a free program at the Nature Place on Myrick Park Drive in La Crosse with retired ornithologist Craig Thompson. So this fun course is designed to introduce bird watching fundamentals to interested adults. So if you would like to check it out, you can get more details at natureplacelacrosse.org. And stay right there on the way. Sia and Daft Punk, but it's coming up right after this. We'll also check the weather forecast.
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7: Sunny this afternoon, temperatures in the upper 80s, light and variable.

winds. Tonight, clear, 55. Tomorrow, sunny, 82. Tomorrow night, clear, 54. Friday, sunny, 88. Saturday, sunny, 88. Sunday, sunny, 83. Monday, sunny, 85. Tuesday, sunny, 85.

the legend of the phoenix. All ends with beginnings. What keeps the planet

Hey, it's Nikki Lee, and there are benefits on being in a relationship, but there are also drawbacks, and not just having to deal with their parents. Someone on social media asked, what is a single person luxury that people in relationships completely miss out on? And some of the best responses are knowing that the piece of chocolate cake you left in the fridge will still be there whenever you want it. There might have some hairy friends growing on it when you do decide to eat it, depending on when. Knowing things will be exactly where you left them, like kitchen scissors or your tweezers. Never having to discuss plans with anyone. No discussion on dinner, what to watch, what to do. You only have to discuss it with yourself. Also, never having to compromise and being able to binge TV shows without having to wait for another person so you can watch together.

Miley Cyrus has many pets, including dogs, cats, and horses, but she just added a new one to her menagerie. I'm Nikki Lee, and according to Wags and Walks, a nonprofit animal rescue group, Miley adopted a 20-year-old tortoise named Teru from them. When we heard that Miley was hoping to adopt a tortoise, we knew we had to help make the connection happen. That's what the charity said. And they said after a little coordination, the stars aligned and Teru officially found his home with Miley forever. The charity wrote on Instagram, sharing photos of Miley feeding her new pet, a pet tortoise.

0: Hey, it's The Romantics on Mix 96 and 97.9. I'm Nikki Lee, and if you're looking for a fun and easy family activity, be at the Hunger Task Force Cane Street Community Garden on May 30th at 1 p.m. for a bird feeder workshop. Participants will create their own feeders using pine cones and cardboard materials. This hands-on event is great for kids and adults alike and is a simple way to help support local birds and wildlife. So all supplies will be provided and participants will receive guidance through the activity. After the workshop, everyone will take home their handmade bird feeder to hang outside and enjoy watching birds visit. This sounds like a great way to get the family together, get some friends together, get all the info you need at Build a Bird Feeder on Facebook.
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9: Sunny this afternoon, temperatures in the upper 80s, light and variable winds. Tonight clear, 55. Tomorrow sunny, 82. Tomorrow night clear, 54. Friday sunny, 88. Saturday sunny, 88. Sunday sunny, 83. Monday sunny, 85. Tuesday sunny, 85.

0: Nikki Lee, Olivia Rodrigo has already released two videos for songs from her upcoming album, You Seem Pretty Sad for a Girl So in Love. But she's apparently filmed another one. She was photographed during the shoot standing on the New York City street while surrounded by dancers in pink tutus. Cannot wait to see it.
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2: A lacrosse man is missing from Winona County. 22-year-old Elijah McCumber was last seen Saturday at about 7:20 in the evening west of La Crescent and southwest of Nodine. He was last seen wearing a black t-shirt, gray sweatpants, black baseball hat, and carrying a black backpack with long facial hair. Police say landowners in that area should check outbuildings and hunting blinds. If you have any information, call Winona County's Sheriff's Office. For a photo, go to the City of La Crosse Police Department Facebook page. The soon-to-be former La Crosse Northside Library, Gillette and Kane Streets, will be sold through a request for proposals process if the City Economic and Community Development Commission approves it this afternoon at 3 o'clock at City Hall. City staff are recommending approval. Northside leaders, including school board member and former alderman Scott Neumeister, want to turn it into a Northside Neighborhood Center. A similar process following the Southside Library near 16th and Farnham Streets being closed, led to the building being sold and turned into apartments. A West Salem man found guilty in late February of first-degree sexual assault of a preteen child in Marathon County was sentenced to 6 years in prison yesterday. 43-year-old Joshua Woods will be on probation for 5 years after he is released. Woods also faces similar La Crosse County charges. They'll be back in court in that case in mid-July. This year's Monroe County Dairy Breakfast will be held a week from Saturday, June 6th from 7 o'clock to 11 o'clock at the Treasure Townview Dairy in Cashton. The farm has been in the family for nearly 120 years. The Treasures also hosted the 1998 Dairy Breakfast, and Annette Treasure says there have been some pretty significant changes in those 28 years.
3: We have added several things to the farm. It has become more scientific and more technological since we hosted last time. And if you look around, you can see those aspects, like in the milking equipment. We have computerization and scientifically, the way we feed our cattle and the way we do cow comfort is a lot different.
2: Steve Trusher says with the farm being within Cashton's city limits and every load in and out of the farm being on a residential street, they need to be as neighborly as they'd like their neighbors to be to them. Two motorcyclists were reportedly injured in a crash on Highway 157 in Onalaska near the intersection with County Highway SS at around 7:30 yesterday evening. And now you're up to date. Craig Otto, Magnum Media News.

Cat's Eyes' performance at the American Music Awards gave fans a preview of what to expect on their upcoming Wild World tour, but it may be hard to get tickets. I am Nikki Lee, and the Trek, which will see the group playing in the UK, Europe, and North America, sold out in just 48 hours. Shows were added in London, New York, LA, and Mexico City, but those have also sold out too. The tour launches on September 1st in Dublin, Ireland.

WLXR Toma Black River Falls and K250 AZ La Crosse is Mix 96 and 97.9.

A new study has found that talking animals and men named Chris are more likely to star on the big screen than women over 60. I'm Nikki Lee. The study was conducted by the Center for Aging Better through research from the Age Without Limits campaign. It revealed that 100 highest grossing films in the UK from the years 2023 through 2025 are four times more likely to have a talking animal as a lead character than an actress over 60. Additionally, six of the 100 movies starred an actor named Chris, while only five starred a woman older than 60. In response to the study, actress Emma Thompson said, "Women are half the population and we get older. So where are the stories about us? The older we get, the more interesting we are. I want to see more films center aging women. We are compelling, relatable, and overdue for center stage. Older women don't need permission to exist on screen. They already exist in the world. Cinema just needs to catch up." Meanwhile, the Chrises who make up the films led by men named Chris are Chris Pratt in the Super Mario movie, Pratt in the Guardians of the Galaxy, Pratt in the Garfield movies, Chris Pine in Dungeons & Dragons, Honor Among Thieves, Chris Hemsworth in Transformers 1, and Christian Friedel in The Zone of Interest. Going further, the Garfield movie is both a movie starring a guy named Chris and a movie starring a talking animal.

0: Force was strong with Lucasfilm's The Mandalorian and Grogu as the Star Wars film opened at number one with a total of $100 million over the three-day Memorial weekend, according to Box Office Mojo. I'm Nikki Lee. The Mandalorian and Grogu marks the first theatrical Star Wars movie in 7 years and the big screen debut of the two title characters who are originally from the Disney Plus series The Mandalorian. Pedro Pascal plays Mandalorian Din Djarin, a helmeted bounty hunter akin to the original trilogy Boba Fett, who's accompanied by the Force-sensitive Grogu, who you may also know as Baby Yoda. Coming in at number two in the box office is the horror film Obsession, which scared up $30.4 million over the holiday weekend, an increase from the $17.2 million it earned over its debut weekend. And the Michael Jackson biopic Michael followed at number three, still doing really well in the box office, with another $26.9 million, bringing its total domestic gross to more than $320 million. And then The Devil Wears Prada 2 took fourth place with $16.5 million, while The Sheep Detectives rounded out the top five with $12.8 million, bringing in to the box office.
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5: Sunny this afternoon, temperatures in the upper 80s, light and variable winds. Tonight clear, 55. Tomorrow sunny, 82. Tomorrow night clear, 54. Friday sunny, 88. Saturday sunny, 88. Sunday sunny, 83. Monday sunny, 85. Tuesday sunny, 85.

0: It's Joan Jett and the Blackhearts on Mix 96 and 97.9. I'm Nikki Lee, and Wisconsin is home to 50 state parks, 15 state forests, 44 state trails, and 84,000 miles of rivers and streams. 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
3: A lacrosse man is missing from Winona County. 22-year-old Elijah McCumber was last seen Saturday at about 7:20 in the evening west of La Crescent and southwest of Nodine. He was last seen wearing a black t-shirt, gray sweatpants, black baseball hat, and carrying a black backpack with long facial hair. Police say landowners in that area should check outbuildings and hunting blinds. If you have any information, call Winona County's Sheriff's Office. For a photo, go to the City of La Crosse Police Department Facebook page. The soon-to-be former La Crosse Northside Library, Gillette and Kane Streets, will be sold through a request for proposals process if the City Economic and Community Development Commission approves it this afternoon at 3 o'clock at City Hall. City staff are recommending approval. Northside leaders, including school board member and former alderman Scott Neumeister, want to turn it into a Northside Neighborhood Center. A similar process following the Southside Library near 16th and Farnham Streets being closed, but the building being sold and turned into apartments. A West Salem man found guilty in late February of first-degree sexual assault of a preteen child in Marathon County was sentenced to 6 years in prison yesterday. 43-year-old Joshua Woods will be on probation for 5 years after he is released. Woods also faces similar La Crosse County charges. He'll be back in court in that case in mid-July. This year's Monroe County Dairy Breakfast will be held a week from Saturday, June 6th from 7 o'clock to 11 o'clock at the Tresher Townview Dairy in Cashton. The farm has been in the family for nearly 120 years. The Treshers also hosted the 1998 Dairy Breakfast, and Annette Tresher says there have been some pretty significant changes in those 28 years.
4: We have added several things to the farm. It has become more scientific and more technological since we hosted last time. And if you look around, you can see those aspects, like in the milking equipment. We have computerization and scientifically, the way we feed our cattle and the way we do cow comfort is a lot different.
3: Steve Tresher says with the farm being within Cashton's city limits and every load in and out of the farm being on a residential street, they need to be as neighborly as they'd like their neighbors to be to them. Two motorcyclists were reportedly injured in a crash on Highway 157 in Onalaska near the intersection with County Highway SS at around 7:30 yesterday evening. And now you're up to date. Craig Otto, Magnum Media News.

it's Nikki Lee, just going through some headlines, and these are the top ones that I found interesting, per se. So, schools are being roasted online for having outdoor rain or shine graduation ceremonies without a plan to move them.

inside if there's a downpour. And that's exactly what happened at a graduation ceremony last week. They all got rained on. And a 17-year-old boy was rushed to the hospital after he was bitten by a shark in Galveston, Texas on Monday. Coast Guard officials said that the teen was bit while trying to bring the shark on board a boat with his father. I mean, were they shark fishing? I mean, what were they doing? We won't get into all the details because, you know, we don't got time for that. Also, Earth's population currently sits at about 8.3 billion people, but some experts claim it could crash by half within the next 40 years. Why? It could be the result of climate collapse, a pandemic, global conflict, or resource shortages, is what they're warning.

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it's Nikki Lee, and I got a little Hollywood tea to spill. So Anne Hathaway was legally blind in her left eye for 10 years. She had surgery to fix an early onset cataract when she was 40. She's now 43. Robert F. Kennedy posted a video of himself holding two black snakes while they bite him and just kind of laughing it off. In the background, his wife Cheryl Hines is begging him to stop. And sources say Ryan Reynolds attended The Late Show without Blake Lively because she's polarizing and he didn't want her presence to overshadow Stephen Colbert's Last Night. And a list of the most shocking character deaths in history include Charlie Sheen on Two and a Half Men, Pedro Pascal on The Last of Us, and a major character from Sunday's episode of Euphoria. And finally, Drake has 42 songs on the Hot 100 this week, including the number one song, Janis STFU. That's the most simultaneous songs on the chart by any artist in history.

We've got a new workout trend that's getting popular. I'm Nikki Lee, and this latest workout trend in New York City is chess boxing, which is where competitors engage in an 11-round match, alternating between playing chess on a game board and actually boxing in a ring. Yep, you heard me right. That's what they're doing. The people who have done it say that it's cathartic, mental and physical workout, and it is meant to be fun and not taken too seriously. Clearly.

0: there, it's Nikki Lee with my world famous random fact of the day. So the songwriters behind the 1974 hit Take Me to the River earned more royalties from the use of the song by the novelty toy Big Mouth Billy Bass than from any other artist who covered the track. And that's my random fact for the day. Do with it what you will.
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8: Sunny this afternoon, temperatures in the upper 80s, light and variable winds. Tonight clear, 55. Tomorrow sunny, 82. Tomorrow night clear, 54. Friday sunny, 88. Saturday sunny, 88. Sunday sunny, 83. Monday sunny, 85. Tuesday sunny, 85.

Olivia Dean and Man I Need on Mix 96 and 97.9. I am Nikki Lee, and the Wafer Mobile Food Pantry will be in La Crosse, Onalaska, and Bangor this week. 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

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Got Katrina and the Waves for you right here. We're walking on sunshine. 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

Hey, it's Natalie. Well, happy Wednesday to you. And look at this. When you have a holiday on Monday, you get to Wednesday so much quicker and then to the weekend so much quicker. So happy Wednesday to you. We're halfway through the work week already.

0: Hey, it's Natalie. I know this is going to sound like the plot of a sci-fi movie, but it is not. This is real life happening right here. Scientists are warning that Earth's population could be cut in half by the year 2064 if we get hit with major climate disasters, pandemics, wars, or resource shortages. The study looked at 12,000 years of population growth and says humanity is more fragile than we think. But researchers also stress that this is a worst case scenario, so don't have like an anxiety spiral just yet. Not an actual prediction. So basically, we're not doomed tomorrow, but like maybe keep recycling.
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8: Tonight, expect intermittent showers and thunderstorms until midnight, under mostly clear conditions. The low will be 54 degrees with a northeast wind gusting up to 26 miles per hour. Rainfall may reach a quarter of an inch. Tomorrow brings sunshine and a high of 80 with an east wind gusting to 22 miles per hour. Tomorrow night remains mostly clear, cooling to 42 degrees. Friday, anticipate sunny skies and a high near 88. Saturday continues the trend with mostly sunny conditions and a high near 87.

and the kids will need to be entertained, right? BuzzFeed put out a list of the best outdoor toys that should keep them entertained for hours at a time. Plus, they can be creative using these too. Reusable water balloons, stomp rockets, walkie-talkies, a badminton or croquet set. That was always my favorite, the badminton set. A bubble machine, any Nerf balls, sidewalk chalk, and a blow-up kiddie pool for your backyard. So if you don't have those for the kids, you know, you might want to invest in some of those.

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Okay, question for you. Would you buy a piece of land if it was underwater? I know that sounds weird, right? Somebody just paid $800 for a 5,000 square foot piece of underwater land in San Francisco. The realtors are calling it a unique opportunity for creative ownership. So how does underwater land become something that you can sell? One longtime local expert explained the weird history behind these parcels of land that are up for sale that are underwater. Apparently, decades ago, San Francisco City planned to fill in parts of the bay and sell the land. The filling eventually stopped, but the property lines stayed. So people are buying it. I am curious how deep the water is there. Like, can they build something on stilts, or is it like way too deep? I don't know.

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7: Tonight, expect intermittent showers and thunderstorms until midnight, under mostly clear conditions. The low will be 54 degrees with a northeast wind gusting up to 26 miles per hour. Rainfall may reach a quarter of an inch. Tomorrow brings sunshine and a high of 80, with an east wind gusting to 22 miles per hour. Tomorrow night remains mostly clear, cooling to 42 degrees. Friday, anticipate sunny skies and a high near 88. Saturday continues the trend with mostly sunny conditions and a high near 87.

0: Hey, it's Natalie, and here is some good news for you. 30,000 volunteers in China are traveling to a rural county to plant 1 million trees to protect farmland and water sources. Volunteers have said that the sandstorms, rugged terrain, relentless sun, and cramped volunteer dorms have been a challenge, but they're enjoying the camaraderie of making this happen. And they are doing important work, so that is something to be proud of.
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4: America's PAC paid for and is responsible for the content of this advertising, not authorized by any candidate or candidate's agent or committee.

Hey, it's Natalie. I was just looking at my text messages and I was like, man, I get a lot of text messages. And some of them, I just see the alert pop up on my phone and I don't actually go in and clear out the alert. So it just says I have a lot of text messages. But then I'm part of all kinds of group text messages and I am always the one that doesn't respond. And mostly because it moves so fast. When you've got like five people in a group text that are all chatting back and forth, I'm like, I can't keep up. I will sit down and read all of this later because otherwise I'm just going to sit there and read each one individually and waste a lot of time. So I figure I'll just come back to it later, read through everything and respond then. But a lot of times it's too late and I miss out on things like meeting up with friends. Anybody else like me in this way?

Hey, it's Natalie, and coming up, your Hollywood headlines. Anne Hathaway talks about being half blind for 10 years. Ryan Reynolds leaves Blake Lively at home because she's polarizing. And your sports update. All the details on the way.

0: Hey, it's Natalie, and here are your Hollywood headlines. Anne Hathaway was on a podcast recently, and she revealed that she was secretly half blind for 10 years. She's 43 now, but when she was 40, she had what she calls a miracle surgery to fix an early onset cataract in her left eye. This one is likely some tabloid trash, but you know, we'll talk about it. Sources say that Ryan Reynolds attended the final Late Show without Blake Lively because she's polarizing and he didn't want her presence to overshadow Stephen Colbert's Last Night. Honestly, I don't know if that's the reason or not, but he did show up alone. And in sports news, in the NBA West Finals, the Thunder took a 3-2 lead over the Spurs last night. And in hockey, Las Vegas Golden Knights will be on their way to the Stanley Cup Final.
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8: Tonight, expect intermittent showers and thunderstorms until midnight, under mostly clear conditions. The low will be 54 degrees with a northeast wind gusting up to 26 miles per hour. Rainfall may reach a quarter of an inch. Tomorrow brings sunshine and a high of 80, with an east wind gusting to 22 miles per hour. Tomorrow night remains mostly clear, cooling to 42 degrees. Friday, anticipate sunny skies and a high near 88. Saturday continues the trend with mostly sunny conditions and a high near 87.

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